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7: 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Uhlokokozi ngelomoya igagazi, i-vibe eyethu in under 88.4 FM. 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
0: 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Warm your soul with gentle sounds and meaningful talk. It's easy on a Sunday. 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
1: and ubaba wami nami impela. Good morning lovers and lover guys. Isikhathi njengamanje is 18 minutes past 6 and you're tuned into Inanda 88.4 FM with myself. It's Felicia Bloomendule, and I'm going to be with you all the way until 9 o'clock. And remember, we do this every Sunday. Gee, it's your weekend Sunday breakfast where I serve you breakfast in bed while you get ready to go to work, church, or school. Today is the 9th of August. And first and foremost, Njengithanda ukuthi, happy International Women's Day to all the women emhlabeni, myself included. You just heard Uxolo Mncwango ethi ungukuphila. And before that, we started the show off with Calvary by Joyous Celebration 15. I hope you're going to have a good and blessed Sunday. And to all the women out there, I hope today is going to be extra, extra, extra special. So to the gents, I know it's always a big debate because the men are saying, Jalo nje, it's Women's Day, it's Mother's Day, it's this. Guys, calm down, it's okay. We are the givers of life. So, I feel like every day should be about us as women. So the gents, be nice, be kind, like do something nice for the women out there, guys. Please, happy International Women's Day to all the women. Remember that you can stream us live. If maybe you're going to step out of where frequency is, to Ifika Corner, and that is www.inandafm.co.za. Ikenge, Enroy, Debon, they are the chosen ones because they can download the Inanda FM app on Google Play Store. Remember to get in touch with us on our Facebook line on Inanda 88.4 FM updates. That's Inanda 88.4 FM updates. And then you can say happy Mother's Day to, well, not Mother's Day. You can say happy Women's Day. See, every day is Women's Day, Mother's Day, everything women. Remember, you can say happy Women's Day to whoever that special woman is in your life on 068-764-9969. That's 068-764-9969. That is our WhatsApp line, and you can just send us some kafazo this morning. And then with that said, let us go back to some music. Enjoy some Sjava, Uyena. The time now is 20 minutes past the hour of 6 o'clock. Tell a friend to tell a friend that, hey, boy, Felicia back on the radio again, because after this song I have a verse of the day and it's gonna be a good one today. Good morning.
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And one thing about it, uyena yedwa owaziyo ngikusasa lami nawe. That was Java with uyena. It's cut man just 25 minutes past the hour 6. And you still tuned in to Inanda 88.4 FM with myself. It's Felicia Bloom and Dooley. And the name of the show is Easy on a Sunday. So I say good morning to you lovers and lovagazis this beautiful Sunday morning. And it is International Women's Day. So happy Women's Day. I'm literally going to be happy Women's Daying for the next 3 hours. And I hope you too do the same. So whether you're getting ready to go to work, church, or school, or you just, you know what, Felicia, I am chilling. It's Sunday, long weekend, I need a rest. Whatever it is, just have me in your background. I promise you, it's going to be a good couple of 3 hours. I've got good music. I've just played good music, and the good music is lined up throughout the whole show. But round about now, it's time for me to a verse of the day, something that will hopefully carry you into the new week. And today's verse, it's taken from my favorite book in the Bible, which is Job. And I was reminded of this verse, for the past couple of weeks. For the past 2 weeks, actually. Because the past 2 weeks have been... they've been quite rather interesting. Interesting in a way that everything is going so well. Everything is going good. God is good. Life is good. But then also, simultaneously, there are certain things that are not going so good. And it reminded me, Uguti, two truths can be true. Two things can be true at the same time. And that is life. Uguti, sometimes things can be going good and sometimes things can be going bad simultaneously. But that does not mean that God is not with you and that God is not by your side. And the verse that I want to impart to you today is taken from Job 2 verse 10, and it goes as follows. He replied, "You are talking like a foolish woman. Shall we accept good from God and not trouble? In all this, Job did not sin in what he said." So, yeah, I think it's as simple as that, is that we cannot only accept good things that come from God. Yes, God is going to bless us and God is going to send good things our way, but also trouble will come. And we need to be able to take the good things the same way we take trouble. And trouble is not there to destroy us. Trouble is actually there to build us and make us stronger. And it's part of character development. So that is my verse of the day to you today. Ngiyakhumbuza nje ukuthi we're not only going to accept good things from God. Sometimes trouble will come. And when trouble does come, it does not mean that he loves us any less or that he has forsaken us. It's just part of character development. And with that say, I say good morning to you. Isikhathi manje is 28 minutes past the hour of 6. Let us go back to some music with Obaba Ngiyabonga by Eternal Life of Zion. Whoa.

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2: Today I am announcing a rule that will apply wherever the DA governs. Every rand collected for water will be protected for water. Every rand collected for electricity will be protected for electricity. Your money will no longer be treated as a political slush fund. The problems South Africa face are all the consequences of the same political choice, the acceptance of failure. For too long, South Africans have been told that this is normal, that this is the very best that you can hope for. But I want you to know something today. That is not the best that you can hope for. We in the DA, all of us, we will fix what has been broken. We will restore hope to our country. We love South Africa. We love our country. And we will build a South Africa that works for everyone.
1: Ngiphetha ngoluthi iqembu lezepolitiki African Democratic Congress ezweni laseNigeria, i-ADC ngamafuphi, limemezele uJohn Abba njengozongenela ukhetho langonyaka ozayo ukwengamela ke isifundazwe saseBenue. 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
1: Ilezi ke ebengiziphethe ngalesi sikhathi, uma ngabe kukhona ufuna sibike ngako ungakhohlwa ukusithumelela umyalezo kwaWhatsApp se-newsroom kwethi 0782160996. 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
2: 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Uhloko hlokokozi. 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
4: The stairs are crazy. The streets are cold. You gotta watch your back.

Good morning, good morning, good morning. If you've just joined us, welcome. You're tuned in to Inanda 88.4 FM with myself. It's Felicia Blumendule. And the name of the show is Easy on a Sunday. It's Katimanje, it's 6:48. And you've just heard A Little Things by LMA. And before that, you heard Hambangedwa by Sin Matona. Round about now, though, it is time for our family corner. Basically, our family meeting where we call everybody who forms part of the family to be like, gather along, let us discuss some important family matters. And today being Women's Day, you can almost guess it. Uguti, today we are going to be discussing all

0: things and everything, female and woman. So on Family Matters today, we're taking a moment to reflect on women. We're taking a moment to reflect on women who shape our homes, our communities, and our lives. Whether it's mothers, grandmothers, sisters, aunts, wives, daughters, sisters, or women who stepped up and stepped in when no one else could. Women are often the heartbeat of the family. They nurture, they lead, they sacrifice, they inspire, and they hold generations together. There's no disputing that. But beyond the celebration, Women's Day also invites us to ask important questions about the role of women in the family, the supports they receive, and how we can even build homes where everyone thrives. To help us, though, unpack this very, very, very important conversation, we're joined by our Family Matters expert, Mr. Ndabenhle Waka Mbambo. Ndabenhle, good morning and welcome to you.
1: Welcome, welcome. Njani lapumlaleli njani na lapestuti.
0: Siyaphila. Ndabenhle, let us jump right into it. Women's Day is often about celebrating women, but in a family context, what do you believe is the true role and value of a woman beyond the title mother, wife, daughter?
1: Okay, so a woman should never be limited to a role that she plays for others. She's an individual with her own dreams, talents, ambitions, opinion, and identity. So we need to understand that within a family, women can be caregivers, they can be leaders, they can be providers, they can be mentors, they can even be decision makers. And a source of wisdom. But they should also have the freedom to simply be themselves. Because a healthy family doesn't ask Uguti, what can she do for us? It should also be asking Uguti, how can we support her dreams?
0: Oh, I like that. I like that a lot. So, Ndabenhle, many women carry multiple responsibilities. We all know this. From raising children, to caring for the elderly, working, managing households. Like, there's a lot that's on our plate as women. And you, I don't want to say skatele, but you, I just want to say kuningi. How can families better share these responsibilities so that women are supported rather than expected to do it all?
1: Okay, so the starting point is recognizing that caring for a family is a shared responsibility. It's not an automatic woman responsibility. So family can divide household tasks, parenting, whether it's financial responsibilities or and caring for the relative according to everyone's ability and circumstances. So men and children, we should actively contribute rather than simply help. So when asked, so sometimes supporting a woman doesn't require money. It could mean cooking dinner, taking care of the kids, running ahead, or simply just giving her time to rest.
0: I like that. But also, you said, sometimes taking care of women doesn't require money. I would just like to say that we must always, though, include it. It must always be included. Money must always be part of that conversation. If we're moving on, what are some of the lessons we should intentionally be teaching our sons and daughters today to build families where women are respected, valued, and treated as equal partners?
1: Okay, so first of all, we need to teach both boys and girls that respect is not based on gender. Boys should learn that strength includes responsibility, respect, communication, and partnership. And then girls should learn that their voice, ambitions, and boundaries matter. Children should also see these principles being practiced at home. And we should tell ingane that men and women are equal, but they see one person carrying everything in the household. The example will speak louder than the lesson.
0: Speaking of the example speaking louder than the lesson, like, what do you think are some of the lessons that we

0: and like a man should be a provider, protector, you know, a leader, head of the family. So if he understands his role, then a woman can easily goes into her role of nurturing,
1: the feminine.
0: Yes. So and the thing they need to understand is a woman can only go into a place if she's being led properly. If she's not led properly, she's automatically won't easily put into position or submit to that position, you know. It's just nature. Now as men, we need to be have our own position there. We need to be in our own space and we need to be in our own strength rather than, you know, her being in her own strength and her being in her own femininity.
1: Okay, I like that a lot. Says Valanda Bentley, for someone listening today who wants to honor the woman in their family, not just on Women's Day, but every day, what practical actions can they take to show appreciation, support, and respect?
0: Don't wait for a special occasion. Listen to her, acknowledge what she contributes, share responsibilities, and ask her what support actually looks like for her. Celebrate her achievements, encourage her dreams, and respect her boundaries. Most importantly, don't only appreciate what she does, appreciate who she is. Consistent respect and support through the year is mean far more than just one gift and a message on Women's Day.
1: I like that so much. Please say that part again. Don't support who, like, no, I feel like we need an encore of that. Please say that again. No.
0: Most importantly, don't only appreciate what she does, appreciate who she is.
1: I like that so much. I need that written down somewhere because it's so valid, because I think as people, like, we always, because it doesn't even just respond or relate to just women only. It just responds to us as humans in general. Sometimes we only appreciate people for the things that they do and for the things they can give us and for what we can get out of them, and then we actually forget to appreciate them for who they are, just like just for being a human or just for being part of my life and forming part of my story. I appreciate you. Really, that is beautiful. Thank you. Thank you for that this morning. You should see me. I'm beaming and I'm smiling because I really, really do like that a lot.
0: It's because I appreciate you. That's why.
1: Oh. not you making me blush on air. Thanks, Damage. And if we would like to get in contact with you and for others too to feel appreciated by you, how can they go about doing that?
0: They can find me on TikTok as Edwin Bambo, or they can find me on Instagram as Edwin Bambo.
1: All right. Thank you so much. We will catch up with you again next week, same time, same place on Family Matters.
0: Okay. Thank you very much. You guys enjoy.
1: Thank you. And that was Undabentle Wagambambo with Family Matters today. Esikhumbuze ukuthi, do not appreciate us as women for what we do and what we can do. And also, don't be asking us what we bring to the table. Yes, I think that's what he means, actually. but rather for who we are. And with that said, isikhathi manje is exactly 3 minutes. Kuze kuzoshaya ihora lesikhombisa. Let us go back to some music to digest lenkulumo yethu, or to digest a family meeting. With Matota Sabelani by Luiso Gianni.

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2: No matter what he said, that he was running to attacking him. But at least they must arrest him because there's a person dead now.
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Good morning, lovers and lover guys. If you've just joined us, you're tuned in to Inanda 88.4 FM with myself. It's Felicia Bloom Ntuli. It's cutting jinga manje. It's 12 minutes past ihora lesikhombisa, and I'm going to be with you all the way until 9 o'clock. And remember, we do this every Sunday weekend breakfast, where I serve you breakfast and bread from 6 to 9. And round about now, it is time for my absolute favorite feature, where we say meet Tatu Ox. And the feature is called What Is On Your Playlist. What Is On Your Playlist is where I ask you, what is on your playlist? Let me know what songs get you going. Let me know what songs keep you motivated. Let me know what songs lift your soul. And it's easy. You can simply send me a WhatsApp on 068-764-9969. 068-764-9969. Let me know what the three songs are, and we'll send a message. Mothando Konza, Onga Konza. And what I will do is, I definitely won't play them this week, but I will definitely play your songs next week along with your message. But seeing as that today it is Women's Day, so for What's On Your Playlist is it dedicated to all the women emhlabeni. As we celebrate Women's Day, I'd like to dedicate these three songs to every woman listening this morning. To the mothers, the daughters, the sisters, the grandmothers, the wives, the friends, the mentors, the aunts, and every woman who continues to show up with courage, love, and resilience.

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We celebrate you. Thank you for the continuous ways you nurture your family, strengthen your communities, and inspire those around you. May these songs remind you that you are seen, you are appreciated, and that you are deeply valued. Happy Women's Day from all of us here at the Inanda FM family. Someone just said, I'm going to say the number again. The number is 068-764-9969, where you can share your three songs and a message to whoever you like to dedicate the songs to. The songs that I'm dedicating to all the women out there and to all the women that are listening this morning is Umdali by Zoe Modiga, followed by Feel Good by Lira. And I'll come back and I'll let you know what the third song is. Good morning and enjoy. 88.4 FM.

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1: Good morning, lovers and lovagazis. If you've just joined us, you're tuned in to Inande 88.4 FM with myself. It's Felicia Bloom Ntuli on the 9th of August on Women's Day. It's Kati Manje. It's 27 minutes past 7. And you've just heard two great songs during our What's On Your Playlist feature. You just heard Ooh, Feel Good by Lira. And before that, we had Umdali by Zoe Madeja. And these songs are from myself to you, to all the women out there on Women's Day. Ngithinje, happy Women's Day. May this day be a good day. May you feel celebrated. May you feel loved. May you feel valued on this day. But remember, Oguti, now you too can be part of this feature called What's On Your Playlist by simply sending me a voice note or umkhafazo on 0687649969. That's 0687649969. And let me know what your three songs are and a message. If you want to wish someone happy birthday, you can do that. Whatever floats your boat. I am just here to be like, what's on your playlist? Maybe I can add it to my playlist. And with that said, that will bring me to our last song, which is Nomfundo Mo Eti, Soft Life. Enjoy.

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1: Kingdom Mandate with Major Prophet DK Smear umotawuzeni yazisa abalaleli kanye nabalandeli basembusweni ukuthi umprophet usangena ngomgqibelo ekuseni singo 2-3 ekuseni bese ukuthi ngesonto angene 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
0: 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Nozakhele

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1: in that last season we suffered three goals from set pieces. Today we suffered two. That is the story of the game. The man to man marking that Polona City put it on the pitch was obviously very physical, very demanding. I think we reacted very well for the goal that we suffered. We made a beautiful first half, trying to escape from them to that man-to-man marking, finding the spaces to penetrate. I think we had chances even to score more. And obviously suffering another goal from set pieces brings a lot of energy to the opponent.
0: Rajdon Moloto opheka iRise and Shine ushilo ukuthi ze noma iqembu lakhe lishayiwe kodwa ujabule kakhulu indlela abadlali bakhe abadlale ngayo ikakhulukazi against ama Brazilians.
2: In that one half time I think it ended. One thing that they did and I told the boys they could come with for more formation. You could see when they started with more info formation. They changed now to 3-5-2. That's where they were struggling a bit, but I'm happy with the boys, the performance that they gave. And I think we're going far in if we keep on giving this kind of performance to keep Sundowns on their bay, not to allow them more spaces. It helps us, but our decision-making, especially there, you can see Tamini just to roll the ball, we finish the game. What?
0: Orazi mabe sibheka nje isithinta iTotal Energies Africa Women's Cup of Nations osukwini lezolo kuqala imidlalo yama quarterfinal umdlalo wokuqala kasibonile Algeria efinyelela kuma semifinal okokuqala and also booked their place kuyona ke iWomen's FIFA World Cup ezobanjwa eBrazil next year. 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

Shanti, buena bonina. 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You're still tuned in to Inanda 88.4 FM with myself. It's Felicia Bloom Nduli. And we do this every Sunday morning from 6 to 9, where I give you your Sunday weekend breakfast in bed. Isikhathi manje, it is exactly 13 minutes kuze kuzoshaya ihola lesishiyagalombili. Remember to get in touch with me on 068-764-9969. That's 068-764-9969. And today is Women's Day. So whether you want to say Happy Women's Day to your mother, your sister, your daughter, your friend, whoever, give me a shout. And yeah, if you send me a voice note, I'll play it. If you write me a message, I will most definitely read it. So, I wanted to talk about something on the other side of 8 o'clock, though, because you, hi, Bandla, that's all I can say. What I wanted to talk about, so, go on Friday, go lehlanu, katingi, we concert tizeni, kwamnandi, sajabula, sabiyoza, ebungbuga bakuli. And I so happen to have a favorite artist. I have two, futhi, in fact. One is Mamhlengiwe Mhlaba. Oh, I love me Mamhlengiwe Mhlaba. Number two is Java. Love him down. Right, so those two people, I will fan and I will scream. I'll do everything that you can think of. Like, I ngiyabathanda nje. So on Friday, I met my all-time favorite, which was Usjav. I met him and I literally asked to take a picture with him. And I'm like, can I take a picture and I take a video with you? Because I was just so excited. I was like, oh my goodness, I met my favorite artist. Like, I'm so happy. So I want to find out from you, Uguti. Have you ever actually met your favorite

celebrity, do you play it cool? And when you did meet your favorite celebrity, did you play it cool or did you embarrass yourself? Like, I want the full story, because I kind of embarrass myself, but I'm gonna die. Like, I genuinely don't care, because at the end of the day, this is my life. And yeah, I love my life. So let me know on 0687649969. Have you ever actually met your favorite celebrity? Did you play it cool or did you embarrass yourself? I wanted to know the full story. Anyway, let us go back to some music. Enjoy some Tembalami by Nosipho. Good morning.

Good morning, lovers and lover guys. It's Kati Manje. It's exactly 4 minutes guze gushaye ihora lesishagalombili, and that will be the last and final hour of the show. Currently, we are still in the second hour of the show, though, and we have done nothing but give you great music. You've just heard Unholy by Sam Smith featuring Kim Petras, and before that, we had Tembalami by Nosipho, and before that we had Uringo with Balega, and before Ringo we had Ever Changing Times by Aretha Franklin. All we do every Sunday morning is give you good music, because we understand, guys, it's Sunday, and two Sundays are for lovers, and you know this. I am and you are my lovers and lovagazis, and all I need to do is deliver nothing but great conversation and great music to you, and that's what we do. Remember to get in touch with us on our WhatsApp line on 068-764-9969. That's 068-764-9969. And I already see the voice notes, and you know what I'm going to do? I'm actually going to play one, because I love it when you guys are interacting with me and you're sending me messages and sending me voice notes. It lets me know that you're actually listening and I'm not talking to myself, but I always know, Guti, you are there and you're listening. Let this hear, Guti, my Kambisa Utini this morning. Amen. Thank you, Mashabisa, and happy Women's Day to you too. And siyabonga lo mphako on this beautiful and special day. Let us get back to some music before we go to Izindaba Zethu with Usibusiso Samajobe. Enjoy some Hot Different by Caesar featuring Tay Dolla $ign.

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1: Isikhathi u8:00 emsakazweni inanda 88.4 FM sawubona. 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
2: I'm not in politics to serve the world. 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
3: No matter what he said, that he was running, they were attacking him. But at least they must arrest him because there's a person dead now.
4: Amanzi aphuma usuku olodwa, umangalo usuku olodwa mhlawumbe no halfway day, emva ka halfway day bese yaphela bese ihamba izinsuku engekho.
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7: We were promised to have a ground where kids, they're gonna have a place to play. Since our area, it doesn't have any library, any parks, or any place where kids they can play. Since their space is there, so we thought maybe they're gonna do something for us.
8: Right now, our children cannot play outside as usual. We cannot open windows, like we need to close windows. So this is a humongous catastrophe. I don't know, our government is going to take a step only if we have lost a life. That's when they're going to take action. I say enough is enough. We cannot, our health life are being compromised.
9: As myself, I'm also sick. I have bronchitis, and even the kids in the house, they are sick. So

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1: Good morning, good morning, good morning, lovers and lover guysies. You're still tuned in to Inanda 88.4 FM with myself. It's Felicia Bloom Dooley. Welcome to the final hour of the show. Iskati Manje is 18 minutes past 8 o'clock. And remember, we do this every Sunday from 6 to 9. Your weekend morning breakfast in bed, served by yours truly, Felicia Bloom Dooley. Today is the 9th of August and it is International Women's Day. So happy Women's Day to all the women that are out there and that are listening. Emhlabeni. Remember to send me umqhafazo on 0687649969. I'm actually quite sad. I just saw some sad news, manje, online. Yoguti, the Inkosi, what's Inkosi? Yamagcokama, Maskandi artist, has unfortunately passed away in an accident. Besugemsinga. Condolences to his family. That is actually quite sad. He was quite a remarkable musician and a humble man. May his soul rest in peace, and condolences to those that are close to him and his friends and loved ones. So, you heard said sweetest taboo, and you also heard It All Belongs to Me by Monica featuring Brandy. So tell a friend to tell a friend that Ziyabuya Inanda FM every Sunday from 6 to 9. Yes, so doing

sivuke, but it's, yes, we'll see, when you wake up and you start your day early, you actually get a lot done. And it's nice because you know, it's okay, fine, I'm woken up now, I've gotten ready. Whether you're getting ready, there's so many people that I've been hanging out with who's no, I'm getting ready to go to church. Gota, I have you in the background. That's all I ask. I just ask for you to have me as your soundtrack in the background every Sunday morning. With that said, let us go back to some music. And when I come back after these two songs, I'm going to read a very special message from Usimo Ncube La eThekwini, a dedicated to a woman yakhe today on Women's Day. Enjoy this double play, which is Smile by Tim Bauman, and followed by Feelings Zonke. Good morning.

Feelings Zonke. And before that, we had Smile by Tim Bauman. The time now is 8:28, which means it's exactly 2 minutes kuze kugamanxa ihora lesishiyagalombili. And you're still tuned in to Inanda at 88.4 FM with myself, it's Felicia Bloom Nduli. And we do this every Sunday from 6 to 9. I promised you, Uguti, I had a message that I actually wanted to read out to you. And I am actually going to do that around about now. Ithi, hey, Gwinanda FM. Ngisacela ukuthi kwisithandwa sami, uthandeka Mthunu. Ngithi, happy Women's Day. 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Usimo Mthunu, Lona eThekwini. What a beautiful message. Like, oh, I hope uthandeka uzwile ithemba la Simo Mchunu nje kuthiwa kuyena happy Women's Day. Oh, so beautiful, so nice. Yayinhle into yeyingane. Anywho, enough yapping for me. Let us go back to some music. I think this song is so fitting, especially from that high. It is High by Loiso. Enjoy.

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2: So I think they deserve that respect, so then I give them that respect, but at the same time we're playing in KZN. We have to show dominance. We have to make sure that we make our supporters happy. And I think that's what we ready to do.
3: It's going to be a tough encounter. We're going to Durban. But full of youngsters, full of energy. We've signed a lot of youngsters. We've got a lot of energy. And we've revamped our team. So we had a taste of it on the weekend against Durban City. And we're hoping to carry that momentum coming into the game on the weekend. I think it's going to be a tough game. It's never easy in Durban. Like I said, Arthur's a great coach. He's been there for quite some time, so they're used to him. We're getting used to a new philosophy and all of that. But I'm excited for the encounter coming on the weekend.
1: Correct. 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

Mrs. Shirley, you might not know who I am, but the reason I'm calling you is because I was going through my old man's pockets this morning, and I just happened to find your name and number. So woman to woman, I don't think it's being any more than fair than to call you and let you know where I'm coming from. Now, Barbara, I don't know how you're going to take this, but whether you be cool or come out of a bag on me, you see, it really doesn't make any difference. But it's only fair that I let you know that the man you're in love with, he's mine. From the top of his head to the bottom of his feet, the bed he sleeps in, and every piece of food he eats. You see, I make it possible. The clothes on his back, I buy them. The car he drives, I pay the note every month. So I'm telling you these things to let you know how much I love that man. And woman to woman, I think

Zunga Likhohlwa by Thando Zide. And Nami Ngisho, exactly that this Sunday morning on Inande 88.4 FM. Myself, Felicia Bloom Ntuli, ngitsinje Zunga Likhohlwa igama lami, which is Felicia Bloom Ntuli, every Sunday morning from 6 to 9. Sitsinje easy on a Sunday. Tell a friend to tell a friend ukuthi kumnandi. It's nice to be here. Kumnandi kuba lapha. Isikhathi manje, it is almost time for me to leave. It is exactly 22 minutes kuze kuzoshaya lelo hora lelo elinomona esilibiza ngokuthi ihora lesishaga lolunye, but alikakashayi, but it's getting there. And before it gets there, I asked you a question today, Uguti. Have you met your favorite celebrity? Who is your favorite celebrity? Did you embarrass yourself? Tell me the full story. And this is what you had to say to me this morning. Uthando, Uti, mine is Beyonce. But I already know I wouldn't say anything. All the speeches I've practiced would disappear. I just stand there, smile like no, like somebody's lost child. That's actually funny because it happens. It be like that. I get it, Thando. I get it. I embarrass myself on Friday, and it's fine. I have zero regrets. And Usihle, yena uti, his is Cristiano Ronaldo. I don't even need a conversation. Just shake my hand, bro. and I'm retiring. It's high, bro. And then what's going to happen? You're not going to use your hand anymore.

nobody touches my hand again. I sickle show, but okay. If you say so. So that means you're not going to wash your hand too. It's okay, come on, I need more context. What's going to happen with that hand? And then I also have another one here from Unolazi. Wow, Unolazi. Utunolazi, and mine is definitely Java. And after seeing how you reacted, I've realized there's actually no... oh, there's no dignified way to meet your fave. That's true. That is true. I agree. Conquered, agree. We're all going to embarrass ourselves. Yeah, actually. And it's fine. It's okay. We're allowed to do that. And at the end of the day, yeah, it is what it is. Let me see. Do I have another one here? Okay. Here's another one here. Umdu Uti Yen. I want to meet Sia Khaleesi. Not even to fangirl. Just once, 5 minutes to talk to him. That guy's story inspires me. Oh, that's nice. Okay, let's go back to some music, actually, because yeah, there's quite a few more that you have sent through, but I will wrap it up on the other side of Love Me For Me, Jamili. When last? Oh, yes. And yes, it's Kati Manje. It is exactly 9 minutes. Guze Gushai U9. Enjoy.

very, very, very important to love each other for who we are, because njengoba isho nje ijamele ukuthi we cannot be anything more than what we are and what we can be. Isikhathi manje, it is exactly 5 minutes ukuze kuzoshaya ihora lesishiyagalolunye. You're still tuned into Inanda at 8.4 FM with myself, it's Felicia Bloom Dula. And we do this every Sunday, your weekend Sunday breakfast served by me every Sunday morning from 6 to 9. Unfortunately, manje ke kota. I have to say goodbye. It has been a great and remarkable show. It was Women's Day, and I say to you, happy Women's Day to all the women emhlabeni. I love you so, so, so, so much. To the caregivers, the nurturers, the homemakers, the corporate women, all the women, everything, that just to the mothers, the sisters, the aunts, the daughters, we love you, and we hope that you are going to enjoy your day and you are going to have a beautiful day today, and people are going to be kind to you. Guys, let's be kind, like, not just to women, let's just be kind to everybody, to all of mankind, because we are all God's children, bazalwane. We are all God's children. Let me just wrap up our topic for today before I say goodbye, because there's actually quite a few that were very nice. Because I asked you, have you met your celebrity? Did you embarrass yourself, or do you think you're gonna embarrass yourself? And there was one, Lana. There was two actually. One is from Uzama. Utuzama. Mine is Bonang. I'd probably start telling her my entire life story, like we've been friends since primary school. Queen B, you don't understand what you've done to me. Oh, I hope Queen B hears this, Zama. And then the last one, it's mine, was AKA. I always thought I'd get the chance one day. So my advice is, when you see someone you admire, go say hello. Life really is short. That is actually very, very, very true. Life is short. And also, we just heard the news of Inkosi Yamagcokama passing away in an accident. Condolences to his friends and family and his loved ones. So life is really, really short. Do not take the people that you love and that you admire for granted. Tell them that you love them and you appreciate them as often as you can. With that said, from myself, it's Felicia Bloom and Dooling. Adios. Ciao. I am done. So we'll meet again next week. Unfortunately, next week I'm not going to be here because ngisgora. I'm going to go do high rocks. Siyachima. But Uzama will definitely be here holding it down. And both our behalf. But and they're going to be with you from 9 all the way until 12 o'clock. So from myself, ngitsinje, bye, and have a blessed Sunday. And once again, happy Women's Day to all the women emhlabeni. Enjoy some Asha. It's nice and slow.

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3: 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I'm here to serve people of South Africa, because when we serve people of South Africa, we will help the world. So the world does not have to take care of us.
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4: We just say it's thanks God that they have arrived so that we can take Palesa to go and rest. And what bothers us a lot is that the police don't give us any lead.
2: It has been a very tedious moment, situation in the area, not just the family. This incident happened on the 1st of May. Today is the 8th of August.
5: It's a demand now. It's normal that we are requesting, because our own people on the ground are dying. Our women are being killed on daily basis.
1: Uma ngiziphetha ke lezangaleli hora ngiphetha ngodaba oluthi amaphoyisa ezweni laseSwatini aphenya isigameko lapho ke amalungu omndeni amathathu ephuze amahewa nobuthi. 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
6: The following program contains mature subject matter, coarse language, and discussions of religious beliefs, ways of life, and those of sexually suggestive nature. These may seem offensive to sensitive listeners, and parental discretion is strongly advised.

0: and yeah. they're making mankind, not human beings, mankind.
1: Yeah, yeah.
0: For the benefit of gender association and equation.
1: Mm.
0: And equanimity, ubungango bantu, ubungango bantu. 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
1: Why do you say that?
0: Yeah, inhloko it belongs to the animal label and tag, not to a human being.
1: Okay.
0: Yeah. Shuthi umuntu osithi silwane nje sinisimkhuza esinemukhuza esingenangqondo. Ikhanda. That is where ideas are constructed. Nekane liyasho ukukhanda.
1: Yeah.
0: That's where ideas and mind is constructed.
1: Okay.
0: So inhloko isilwane ngithi sirelay kumuntu. So umuntu unenhloko uchaza nayo isilwane nje so ni sirelay kuba. For human navigation. Even the names, you see, when people have been deadliestly colonized, they even don't realize the names that they give for themselves. They'll give themselves the most distasteful lower names as part of your attribute to the self. So the moment you begin to trouble, basically, umuntu osifazane intamo, that's a total derogatory statement. You know, but again, Lovugas, you see, a white supremacist white man chose that he's going to take out certain books in the scriptures.
1: Sure.
0: A white man. So that he could get an opportunity of undermining a woman. Uthe suka wathi umuntu osifazane waqhekezwa. Embanjeni.
1: Yeah.
0: One of the most sickest pathological statement ever to come out of a human mind. Cabanga nje a god power isiyasinika iyoqhekeza imbambo zomuntu osifazane. Baze bashumane bona omama bathi wamenza walala. Hey food method. Wase qhekeza imbambo. That's sick, man. That is sick.
1: Yeah.
0: That statement in fact is so narcissistic. Black women themselves are the gatekeepers of patriarchy.
1: Ne?
0: Lento ebabulalayo. You know, when a black woman began to lose her innate power, the authentic self,

0: to rely on the narrative of a white woman in order to sustain first her beauty, her looks, and state in society. Trying to look like the white woman. Today, our black sisters are wearing their colonizers' head. A black woman is wearing her colonizer's hair.
1: Oh my God.
0: A total humiliation. Humiliation of humiliation.
1: Top drawer humiliation. Yes, as the book 100% foot all parameter of Pesu.
0: The fact that Kwazi Ukuti Ukobe Iambi Epswin Ukobe Snow White, it's one of the worst self hatred and self loathing that has ever come out of the human mind. So, Gizamu Kombi Subuti, take a lunatic like Saint Jerome. Saint Jerome, for instance, he took it upon himself, Utiena, he was going to hide certain books of the Bible. And what I found sick and amazing was Saint Jerome, so-called Saint Jerome. Why keep Alizmuati as a promoter, the validity and the sanctity of a woman? You know that.
1: Yeah.
0: In fact, what the Teralinguati, where the woman is greatly undermined and subjected to the use of society.
1: All right, Tipos. As being a little fed to a sister Swilland and Tange, Conte Calagam, I think it's a galaga call. Usuland and Tange, as being a little bit of a because Bessala, it being a lane, no vases in Tongampella, and get to pick and Tange, as a shoe. So good thing a good abandon, Twan Babem, open minded. I'm not going to be able to do it. Okay, couldn't they let us be
0: there? Uncooked this case. Simple thing like Ugulan Jovras. A black woman can cook.
1: Yeah.
0: He, you see, time and again would talk about ancestral diet and its significance and importance. Abantu these days you talk about agriculture. Why are they not planting sorghum amabele? Bugigama amabele. A black woman in amabele it. Now that's nurturing. Meaning to say whosoever wakamba amabele wa understand that food contains close to 282 mineral value system that are highly absorbent in the alimentary canal and quickly absorbed by the bloodstream. Meaning to say, Oma isimo sesi with dire strait, ngamabele nje ewote you can survive. Amatopia asurele ne diet yao aidla manje la in South Africa. But nina antesela rotten food, rotten acetic acid, it's amazing and fake stuff. So that Nina Nizofa, because a nation that still upholds its nationality is very dangerous. A certain political idiot, I will never mention his name, lest I'm sued, Ute Abantaba Amazulu, they are xenophobic and Amazulu, Inganichelu saying, Ugutumzulu. What hogwash? Should we make excuse to the fact that we're Zulus? No, we're not.
1: We call Maggie P. Context.
0: Angus, no, she was attacking Amazulu.
1: So you felt attacked?
0: No, I felt personally attacked.
1: Sure.

0: Zulu, it means heaven.
1: Yeah.
0: You know?
1: Yeah.
0: Zulu is not a race. It means heaven. Whosoever gave us the word Zulu, what labantu kushuthi they live in a celestial divine space.
1: Yes.
0: And they possess a godly power. Therefore, Bahama Zulu. If you want to experience heaven, then go closer to these people. Their military prowess, the power of their women, and how their women are strong and sustaining them. All that is embedded in the concept of Zulu.
1: When we are prophets, ngizokushisa ukuthi ene ever since siqala sikhuluma izinto that we need to restore the foundations of a women, child, kanjalo kanjalo kanjalo. 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So kusho ukuthi khona la empela into esilahlekele that we need to restore.
0: Exactly. And remember, because the topic is the erosion of a black woman's power. If you want to destroy a nation, destroys women.
1: Yeah.
0: I go back on Ndlovukazi how invasive structures like feminism have destroyed the power of the very same woman who's fighting for a place in society. You see, njengamanje, prostitution is so sophisticated, it's not fun. You know, women women can become prostitutes without having to hide. To a point, ukuthi, they've stolen the market of street prostitution. Umntosifazane mefuna ungabi responsible for education, taking her own personal decisions and carving her meaningful life. Uvele aqoma indoda enemali ngisho angayithandi, literally paying with her body to that man, and that is prostitution.
1: Kunzima ndaba ngicela sigwinye mathi thabo obingelele
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3: League games and cup competitions are very different.
1: Longomhlaka 4 kuNovember njengosuku kelekhothe lohulumeni basekhaya.
4: On Friday 4 November 2026 was officially gazetted as a date for the local government elections. The elections on the 4th of November must shift the gear. The time to complain must be behind us now. We must mobilize every South African, young and old, and every woman who are the majority at firstly, avail yourself to become councillors, and secondly, go take your protest to the ballot box, vote new councillors. You know people who failed you. Don't make a mistake of repeating the failure. Don't stay away. The local government this year should be a game changer in our communities.
1: Uma ngiziphetha ke lezangaleli hora ngiphetha ngodaba luthi zingaphezu kwamakhulu amathathu izinganeke ezidlule emhlabeni ngenxa kegciwane le-Ebola elibheduke ezweni Democratic Republic of Congo. Lokhu ke kudalule nguloyo okhulumela i-United Nations uFahad obeke kanje.
5: According to the UN Children's Fund, more than 300 children have died from Ebola since the outbreak began. Children make up nearly a quarter of confirmed cases, but almost a

0: third of all deaths. As we mentioned earlier this week, the outbreak is also severely disrupting essential health care. In the hardest hit areas, use of health services has dropped by more than 40% in recent months, as fear of infection keeps people away.
1: Ilezi-ke ebengiziphethe ngalesi sikhathi uma ngabe kukhona ufuna sibike ngako ongakhohlwa ukusithumelela umyalezo kwa-WhatsApp newsroom kwathi 078-216-0996 nakanjani-ke ngeleshumi ihora ngizobuya futhi nezinye izindaba.
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4: 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Ngabe unetshisekelo yokuba umfundi wezemidlalo? 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
11: We want to take you back, says Fatality, because he means I can face. Yes, you can. Because lift up your hand. All fear.

0: All right, Wona Umsakazi Nanda 88.4 FM because he lives uShonjalo umthunzi number kanti sisadlala Brook Benton ethi why lord sesibuyileke itopic yethu ithi the erosion of a black man, a black woman's power. Ugugulwa ke nje kwayo le yamandla omuntu wesifazane yazathathiwe athathiwe ahlukaniswa nathi savuma ukuhlukaniseka kwavele nje kwabheda kwabheda
1: Fazane, you surrendered to the narrative quicker than men who had subjected you to this oppression.
0: So sad.
1: You see, here's the deal. A stupid bunch of ill-fated men called canonists, they took a decision for women by naming God a man. So that umuntu wesifazane angabi nandawo nje with scriptural world.
0: My God.
1: So, ngiyangithike mina, the scriptures, both the Quran, the Quran, the Torah, and the Bible were written by men who had daddy issues themselves. No, I'm serious.
0: Yeah.
1: They had father issues.
0: Because okay, but they don't need
1: that father issues. All men who created they were underparented.
0: Mm-hmm.
1: Yeah, because if these men were properly parented, they would have invited a woman representation. Mm. When they were selecting the books of the scriptures.
0: Mm. Yeah, we asked what's any. Yazi ukuthi kushuthi ngakho uMinister Farrakhan ayilwela indaba ukuthi ningadiscard umuntu onzalela uChrist.
1: I supported Farrakhan and Lord.
0: Ithini into yakhona?
1: By the way, that was a 1980 statement, 1980, when the world was still blind and blinded by a canonical mindset.
0: Mm.
1: Let's get to history. History is a better judge.
0: Mm.
1: You see, there are certain people within the gospel movements who say, if it has in born, Uguti umuntu wesifazane must not go to the pulpit. No. Amatota idomu. 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
1: 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Then the child is going to transform.
0: Okay.
1: Yeah.
0: Ngiyakuzwa.
1: You see, kodwa into engiyengisho Ndlovukazi, iy'ngane zethu, they've seen the worst of us as parents.
0: Mm.
1: Sifundisa iy'ngane zethu imfebo, sifundisa iy'ngane zethu ulaka, sizifundisa iy'ngane zethu ukudla kabi, sizifundisa ukuba gadalala, sifundisa iy'ngane ungayihloniphi. Through our practice within the home front, ungakhohlwa, ikhaya lethu is like a crime scene. Because that's where the woundedness happen.
0: Yeah.
1: Na uzoguquka uthi wena umuntu osozini must not go to the pulpit. You are sick. You are a psychopath. Here is the deal. If these women can have an access to raising another Christ in their society, a woman must go back to the pulpit.
0: I
1: guess he mlandweni ke Ndlovukazi. Ama temple eqale Thabo ayehlukaniswa ngeshit.
0: Yeah.
1: Go bese kuthi ngala kuba abantu bani besilisa.
0: Okay.
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0: Yeah.
1: Right. Now bese eya fundisa lo phambili efundisa ngezwi.
0: All right.
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0: Yeah.
1: Bese lo vela ngeshidi kanje. Athi uthi yabo.
0: Yeah.
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0: Yeah.
1: Ultimately, ebesethi ngicela ukuthi ilo nalo amadoda alalelisise Uzo ukuthi mase kufika ekhaya ke bese nichazela abantu besifazana ukuthi bekuthiwa.
0: Hm?
1: Yeah.
0: Yeah,
1: now Paul nale scam sakhe uTimothy. Bayasuka bathe a woman should not go to the pulpit and he must not say a thing unless he was with a father. That is sick. The sickness he corner of my scriptures. So the power of a black woman has been eroded.
0: So why they erode that? Why they say women?
1: They feared the innate godly power that a woman possesses.
0: Okay.
1: Yeah.
0: So ngamanye amazwi sibambe makhosikazi, you have godly power. Ukwazi
1: ukuthwala omunye umphefumulo ngaphakathi kwena. 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
1: 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And think of one woman. 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
0: Yeah.
1: You know. 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Yeah. 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Ni even a slimmer
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1: 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It's a reflection of the brokenness of a woman
0: ne lack of information abantu besifazane laba kudala ukuthi wena ndaba enhle they chose
1: abantu besifazane
0: babe kuyibona ba choose
1: abantu besifazane the ancient black woman why is ikhethela the male partner as a copulator naye for the benefit of rearing a community, a family, and a nation.
0: So it means Leon Dinga umuntu onehlo.
1: Yes. They were so skilled with genetic knowledge. Abantu sifunda abanandaba bafundika. The fact that ukwazi ukuzala ingane uyoyiqamba ngegama le colonizer. Cabanga, uzale a black child. Then when usufuna igama le colonizer, uqamba ingane ngegama le colonizer. It's an indication of a sick mind. That is why the power of our sisters was eroded. And with due respect, Magwet, you know, the Abrahamic religions have demonized the black woman. Abamenzanga lutho bamrepresente kancane nje ebhayibhelini babukufanele uzubuze ukuthi asehle ubani was a black woman in the Bible. Bese bethi hayi uDeborah, yes, he was, but not totally black. Ba oba abantu aba neutral. Who is either black or white? You see, I just started the most condemned family in the Bible, the most damned family in the Bible, but that produced Christ. Urahab was a fair better than Umzimba. Ukokogabani?
0: Ukokogabani?
1: Ukokogachis. 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He had a large ass. Yabo, he had a
0: good chicken. 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
0: Yeah.
1: 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What a family. 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
1: 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Just when. Just when. I'm at best Lisa. We're trying to embrace umuntu wesifazane. Baqala with new conceptualization of family degradation. But men must provide. Eliando.
0: In the Damast.
1: Yeah. Basibet. They even took further. But uma umuntu Lisa who broke, don't get into relationships. But eliminate umuntu wesilisa. This caused anger amongst youngsters. Kwase ku increase the crime. Masulandele kahle I juvenile crime ne teen crime and busuza kuma I teen 20s 25. Labafana baye bantshontshe babulale in order to brand themselves in clothing.
2: To impress abantu besimanje.
1: To impress women.
2: Iyamajela agcwele bona nje ngoba nebabefuna ukimpress ufuna ukuba nemoto untshontshe imoto ufuna ugqoke into eyibiza akasebenzi kodwa kufanele ahambe ayontshontshe
1: just to for the attention of a woman. Who created this crime? It created a narrative, a promoter abantu besifazane men must provide. Now, almost we beg the narrative, it's a subtle prostitution.
0: Yeah.
1: Because uti ufuna ukubenefita without any effort except selling her body to a man, then the man must commit crime, must go all out to find money so that he must flood the money to her without any responsibility. But what makes matters worse, it's when the same woman agcine sezalela this criminal ingane. As a little criminal, I turned that he's just living off.

0: That is where in Ikhliziyo ibe buhlungu about women. They took prostitution further by saying abantu base Africa bangcono. Bayakwazi ukuthanda umuntu osifazana. Bekhuluma ngama asylum seekers number 1, scammers, Yahoo boys, and criminals who just wanted a passage abroad. Because laba bantu babe smart, babazi ukuthi mangifika South Africa, have a child with a woman, then claim South African citizenship, I have an access to going abroad. So, kune ingane passport children. Ever seen English when I'm a passport children? Oyisebazo abalala nonina ngoba ufuna citizenship ne passport. Now, this is so sad. This is so sad. And again, that is an erosion of the black power.
1: Now, women,
0: bahambile bakwethu. Oba, leaving these passports behind, passport kids. Now, what is happening? The original South African men have now to take responsibility for laying ngane thabo ezishiwe ilabo baba bahambile the passport gentlemen. Right. Then bese kuthi abafana abane low self esteem. Basala kwi hierarchy. So labafana abane low self esteem bathe besuka babe ba abafundisi. You know, abasabayo ukuntshontsha. No committee crime. Baba be fundis. No.
2: Share white collar crime.
0: No. Who's the access and a mantle was an access of access of a get a man. And it works.
1: Yes.
2: Now, why he came on in there?
0: Now, they've learned to scam. A 22 year old soul pastor, then he has access to beautiful women, to money. Utole a vulelu strap, a 23 year old pastor. Uvulelu strap, a mutwin. And your title person. A second of our dad, a 67 year old man. Ipatela umfanis common a pipe. Une cut of ornament in a sundwin. Usen is still cool. Then my heart sank. Now,
1: Ababona
0: bazalwane ukuthi how did they end up with a 23 year old senior pastor Sondweni? 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Uzoyibamba manje.
1: Yeah, hey, the erosion.
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0: 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You see, the majority of Uber drivers iingane zama single parents. It's not a coincidence.
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0: O 70% of Uber drivers iingane zama single parents. 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
0: 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But time and again uzibona enza 100 steps forward and 200 steps backward. 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
0: you know, so this
1: malume
0: 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Creating another dynamic in the family structure. Again, the erosion of a black woman's power. 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To cover the bat.
1: Yeah.
0: Uncover the two water and do 14,000. Now, he's got a beautiful house. Pinch way bonding, Alan. Now I'm going to Uber drive him. I'm going to take him.
2: I'm a medical aid.
0: As at him,
1: and Lalan Jalis bed stress.
0: Yeah. And then I'm angry now in the way, man. 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
0: you know.
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0: 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You see, if you go online ku TikTok ku Instagram angiku TikTok kuphela ngikho kulawo manje angazi those spaces abantu besifazane they are awash. Please set your boundaries, set your boundaries. This by the Man Women's Conference

0: I am sorry, Kamala, my ponderous. 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
1: Exactly.
0: Now, Tabo, please, hamba phezulu kwamaponderous, and please base it on your personal experience with these women. Why do they make e gospel of setting for them?
1: S-H-E-M-A.
0: Yeah.
1: Meaning.
0: Yeah, meaning, yeah. Mm. 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This is a black woman schema. They say things as positive, set boundaries, but they don't set boundaries. 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
1: Okay.
0: Two, inkonzo, UCC, Methodist, Lutheran, zine gospel efanayo, musubo careful. 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
1: Smart.
0: So the black woman has been taught to self-sacrifice with little attention to self-care. And uyasuka usiya lapha nathi, girls, please take care of yourself. Go to that restaurant. Get that massage. 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The same post I follow my vlog.
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0: 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Yeah. 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
1: Hey, yabona nje.
0: A 35-year-old
1: and discussion logo nje with pride.
0: And let me embrace with pride. 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

0: Oh yes, umsakazo inanda 88.4 FM. 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
0: Mathi ku erode nengqondo zethu.
1: Zi erode vele. I will never stop praising and praising the ancient black woman who was stable. Ekwazi ukukhetha indoda azozala naye ingane. 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The black woman spoke to the grass, to the rain. She spoke to the trees and ihlahla zimpendule akwazi ukunegotiate amakhambi nazo and mesehambile abeke amatshe amhlophe so that whoso

0: 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That's deep, yeah, that's deep.
1: Wow.
0: In other words, ekaleni, our parents honored the seed. Ngoba bayazi ukuthi imbewu yini. By the way, imbewu, it's not the seed, it's a consciousness.
1: All right.
0: It's the beginning of things.
1: Yeah, conceive.
0: Yeah.
1: Go imagine the turn around, ushaye manje.
0: Because women are the seed of truth, the seed of nature, and the seed of longevity. Again, because of longevity. Abantu besifazane, they will determine who's going to live and die. Umuntu wesifazane, mene desire, umeke wazi ukulekelela indoda ukuthi iqondise ubuyona, uyakwazi ukuyinikeza ithuba lokuphila isikhathi eside.
1: Alright.
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0: And a thrive kuleyo diet. 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Because ama additives are dangerous njengoshukela no salt that we consume. Code term. 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And these things are drugs. But who came with the theory of purity of diet, ancestral diet? 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
0: I want to
1: now ufuna ukudla lapha
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2: Chinese is one.
0: Tiny?
1: I'm thinking,
0: it teaches the truth about human food consumption. No, human and food consumption.
1: Yeah. All right. I feel good and as we're discussing Lendo, it's not difficult to do it. Nami as umuntu sekwaqala ezinto implementa. It's not difficult. But what is really difficult in the age yethu. No,
0: what I'm talking to the converted. Send the ingane zio undermine number four abo agundi.
1: Olende turn damage.
0: Yeah, agundi.
1: They were undermine.
0: Yeah, they're undermining them.
1: Okay,
0: you can't change a man's consciousness by undermining him. Uba ne resistance. But if you take 100 men, bese ukhuluma nge significance yokondla, one, the spiritual significance yokondla, ukukhulisa, ukuparenta, bese umfundisa ukuthi yini isondlo, a fruit.

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1: Mm.
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0: So that people can go back in the seat of ukondla.
1: Mm.
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0: I think the black woman needs to heal spiritually.
1: Yeah.
0: Yeah, as a centerpiece for her existence. The greatest domain yomuntu wesifazane, it's the power within her which is known as authentic power. 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
0: 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It was popularized in the 60s when the stress levels in the American economy was high. 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
2: Basic services must be delivered without compromising and financial stability in the municipality and ease of insourcing in this municipality, and also illegal immigration must be the center of government.
3: The first thing that we'd like to work on is to deliver quality services to the residents of Guadaguza. And how are we going to ensure that? By holding officials accountable.
0: Umasihlabela phambili ke sithola udabula uthi iphini likangqongqoshe wamaphoyisa kulelo Major General Paulie Bushiyelo uthi kamaphoyisa athola ke ukuqeqeshwa okunzulu ukuze akwazi ukubhekana ke nodlame lobulili olubhekiswe kubantu besifazane kuleli. 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
4: We are working very hard to make sure that this issue of gender-based violence is really dealt with. We have themed it in sort of like five areas where we say turning from reactive to proactive policing, where we are now not only going after the event have taken place, but also we go before in terms of being awareness and working with the communities. So for proactive training, we have been able to train 1,411 police officers, and then reactive training 1,684. We have also dealt with our victim friendly rooms, which has been established in 1,079 police stations, and a total of 73 satellites, and also in Cape Town International Airport, and also we are going to include OR Tambo Airport, and a total of 89 stations are without the VFR.
0: Uma ngiziphetha ke lezi zangaleli hora ngiphetha ngodabula uthi umingameli waseSerbia umhlonishwa uAlexander Vucic uthi ke izwe lase-Ukraine lase-Serbia azohwebelana ngale kokukhokha imali yentela eyengeziwe kulandela ke isivumelwano esicikicwe yilamazwe omabili ngenhloso yokuqinisa ubudlelwano obuphakathi kwalamazwe omabili. 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
5: This free trade agreement is of an utmost importance for our country with Ukraine, and we're going to work hard, and I believe that swiftly and efficiently will deliver it to our people.
0: Ilezi ke ebengiziphethe ngeleshumi nanye ihora nakanjani ke ngeleshumi nambili, ngizobuya futhi nezinye izindaba.
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2: 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Uhlokokozi ngelomoya igagasi. Ivibe yethu. 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
5: All right, yes. 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
6: 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Mm-hmm. Women are being misled to typify themselves as strong, resilient, and then. 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You'll have to go to their DNA, remove that ukuze abantu besifazane babe ama feeble weaklings you can ever come across in the history of mankind.
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6: 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Go back to be strong, remain there. Angisho ukuthi divorce. I call them imbokodo systematic disorder. 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
0: Yeah.
1: Oh, jeez.
0: Celiac.
1: 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Yeah,
0: autoimmune disorder.
1: 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Ingabeni.
0: 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So imbokodo syndrome is not good for women. I mean, when iskhathi umuntu osifazane, when the weight is too much, she must allow to break so that he can reconstitute it. Sometimes uke reconstitute esibhedlela kukushiya neshame usuka akheso. 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
1: Ubla.
0: Ushaya 30 days. Udokotela prescribe le psychiatrical officer.
1: Oh, okay.
0: Uyolala.
1: Yeah.
0: No, that's painful.
1: Mm.
0: That's painful. Yes, I'm a daughter. I feel by a case. Ihukutwala is suicide. The suicide rate globally is 78%. Is suicide rate globally? So I wish you could call it gender right, Lan. But Enkaliswa, kulungayo because it's a enjoy longevity about the best fazan. Uguti, sister in about the best fazan, about the autoimmune disorders. Including chronic hypertension or chronic diabetes. Gong and yet it falls under autoimmune disorders.
1: Okay.
0: That can be prevented. Sosa imbokodo syndrome, the kind of as Uguti, I'm authentic, but I'm likely to break at some point.
1: I'll tell you something. Kukhona abanje ngathi abangazi ukuthi bawumbokodo syndrome. 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So what other thing besides removing that? Because okay, laba bakuthwele, they must remove it, but what else?
0: In fact I'd recommend the authentic power, where you measure your own power of sustainability. Empath.
1: Okay.
0: Then it was such okay. I feel I'm overloaded. Then umakuzoba ne weekend, shut the weekend off. Yeah.
1: Uqale offload. 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
1: 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oppress women earth ihlabathi that carries men and everything is a mother earth I doubt if we can ever perfect this topic that's why I won't comment much except to say I fully support what Babsambot 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focusing on one race the race of love njengoba ngasho before kulomsakazo ukuthi in this lifetime I'm born as an African female with African parents grandparents great kanjalo for my soul's purpose to achieve them as an African female with an African family but in my precious life I as born as a Spanish person as a Spanish race and Spanish family I was not an African person at all we all jump from body to body or race to race record or according to our soul's purpose for each birth but our soul is the same for all different births until all comers are paid and never ever be born on earth please offer an above my submission max above keep this Babsambothi has some ideas about when talking about karma DNA limited important example about AmaZulu asuka eSudan many years to come will be one race called a race of 10 brown color no black or white ngokukhulu kuzithoba nothando nhlonipho imini PL Dlamini okay PL Dlamini siyabonga wishing you and your team all the best out there serving God Queen Rejoice we miss you oh okay shame God and his angels would definitely bestow his blessings upon you and your team siyabongela bonke who are going to benefit from your server or siva I don't know SERVA 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
2: This August South Africa proudly commemorates the 70th anniversary of the historic 1956 Women's March to the Union Buildings, a powerful reminder of the courage, resilience, and determination of the women who stood together to shape our nation's future. 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Women in Leadership for Sustainable Development. 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
0: All right, yes, this is Sakwana Msakazo Inanda 88.4 FM, Ndabenhle no Thabo Sambothi, Ndlovukazi Mabhule la. Sesithatha ke manje uPaula kwakho Mkhosi.
8: Angibingelele ohlelweni ngibingelele iZlovukazi ne-Time ne-Hot Money. 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
1: 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But they contribute to human wellness.
0: Ne?
1: Yeah, the mental wellness. So one example. Ukufika in American small restaurant. And the first thing that is my great grandfather who came here as a migrant.
0: Yeah.
1: He started this then he gave birth to my great grandfather who then continued when he died. Then my grandfather. So this shop is now on the 100th years on the 7th generation. So it's me, my elder brother, and ishophengaka kwenziwani kwenziwa izinkwa abasuka ne-recipe Italy bayenze America. 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
1: When you document the success of your ancestry, it gives you an inspiration to activate your DNA so that you can capture that energy and transfer it to yourself.
0: Exactly. We understand that I'm getting discover le nto nda emkhaya ngisiza ukuhlala nani bafowethu because kwayona lento ukuthi ene mina nginegazi la mtwana u double amanzi kimina where are the queen umntwana double amanzi uthi kanani. 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

0: 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Upload them. Thank you so much for the feedback and updates, Queen Richards. 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
0: 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Thank you so much nabo bonke ke bakufuthi nathi siyabonga ezinanda FM. 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

Yes, indeed. It's a Sunday. The sounds of Chronicle Jeep teaming up with Umahu, no Iniso, no Sinetemba Konelo, Betty Tulisa. Your time is 19:20. Inviting you to join us between the 3 hours as we are dishing out 30 best songs from Iningizim Africa. So all you have to do, sit still. The only time out in Tagelom Sarazoga, Maunu Sanje, Evolumo Gupela. 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

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Summer Job is getting ready to give us the news angikwazise ke ingoma ongayilindela ke later ikhamini kwesikhathi kwi Even Chart Top 30 nas

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3: Honestly speaking, we are shaken as the ANC in Alfred Nzo region by the brutal shooting of comrade Nelisile Xolo. And this instance that has taken place in our region is not a usual thing in our region or in our district. It's something that we would read about in the news in other parts of the country, but it has now struck us and we are really shaken. And as the African National Congress and the broader mass democratic movement, as you would understand that Comrade Nelisile Xolo was a member of the African National Congress, a leader of the African National Congress, and also a leader of the South African Communist Party, an alliance partner of the African National Congress.
1: Ngiphetha ngoluthi uphiko lwabesifazane lwe-United Democratic Front Party ezweni laseMalawi liqokeke ubuholi kwisifunda saseKhomasi izolo. 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
4: Women are leaders because they are capable, because they are visionary, because they are resilient, because they understand the everyday struggle of our families, our communities and our country.
1: Ilezi ke ebengiziphethe ngalesi sikhathi. 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
5: 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Further to together, Vodacom.
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7: 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Why else?

It's Trenchy Son Molly D teaming up with OTJ Promatic SAB and Dendo Fela. But hello, King on the Urban Chart Top 30. Well, as Lengo Bagasi, CCC Peter. 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

0: The sounds of Fumadolo, Hamano, Duncan, Orion, Betty, Noyana. 8 minutes away from the second hour, it's the Urban Chart Top 30, counting down the biggest songs. Emzansi nasizwenikazi ke lonke. Wena othe wakhetha thina, thank you so much. And luckily, we are also live on TikTok. So in case you feel like, awuthi ngamlalele kuphela, let me also watch. 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Nokuhlala nathi, as sifisa ukwazi ukuthi usuku lakho lanamhlanje ngabe lukuphethe kanjani emtasekhaya. Lapha ku Facebook sekuyinanda 88.4 FM updates. That's the page. Le like, drop your comments, drop your reactions. Sizwe ukuthi ungakuphi neSunday yakho ikuphethe grand yini. Amongst the songs that we have played, 8 songs already esesidlalile, ngabe kuwena ikhona oyithandayo, ikhona oyithandile. 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It's a Sunday and I'd like to know ukuthi eyakho isuke ikuphethe kanjani. Jani Urban Chart Top 30 inanda 80.4 FM. Mangibuya ngala ngithatha ama voice note akho. Locks and drive. The first 30 minutes of Election Drive show inanda 80.4 FM. But ngiyafisa ukuza I Monday yakho ihambe kanjani. 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
2: Oh, this is a great day in which we honor and the women who really fought for us until we got this freedom. They fought when they marched to the union buildings when we were not even there, but today we are getting the fruits from their efforts. We were very concerned about the GBV. That's why we always attend the court cases where there are people who have been arrested. But we are worried about the justice because they don't give them really hard sentences. So they easily come out, whereas the families have lost their loved ones because of this GBV. Well, our party has done a lot. There's a big difference from the former years. There's a great improvement because women now have got many opportunities which are given to them. But most of the time it was only males who were given positions, even to be councillors or in parliament and even in business.
1: Uma ngiziphetha-ke leza ngaleli hora ngiyiphetha ngodaba oluthi uphiko lwabesifazane lwe-United Democratic Front Party ezweni laseMalawi liqokeke ubuholi kwisifunda saseKhomasi izolo. 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
3: Women are leaders because they are capable, because they are visionary, because they are resilient, because they understand the everyday struggle of our families, our communities and our country.
1: Ilezi-ke ebengiziphethe ngelokuqala ihora. 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

0: It's the Urban Chart Top 30 winner under 88.4 FM, making sure this Sunday yakho is fired up with the best music. It's super and a signiga wona. Well, see about ukhethe thina ke namhlanje. Ukhethe kahle. And thank you to everyone who's watching us live. Nakuye yonke imbokodo ke ekhethe lo msakazo ngaso lesisikhathi. So happy Women's Day. Fundo cabashe. Zama scheme. That's my colleague actually, Uzama, who does 6 to 9 on a Sunday. Lexi McKenzie ngikubonile. I think I'll mention him about the engiyibonile la kulo live as sophinde siye nalaphaya ku WhatsApp. But ke kuwo wonke umuntu who's watching live, couple of shout outs. 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
1: 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Canon, so we see now that we're going on a Sunday. Awusakazi wethu mfethu, hayi ungabona ama vaping angeni mhlamba amanye basesesontweni nabanye bakhona abasakwenzayo. 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

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And luckily namhlanje I am live on uTikTok, lapho yakhona uzokwazi ukuzibonela ke uhlelo lwakho ngamehlo. But if you're tuning in, it's gonna get a Naguma stream, that's www.inandafm.co.

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1: Lalele, Bulamalalo, Hora, and Ocella. See, so far, so good music. Good music, good music. Wish I did a horror again. Let's see, talk to Gikon and Lalele. How can I change a boot TikTok?
0: Gikon and Gikon.
1: What a pin. 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
1: Na kungliba, ay bo, Happy Women's Day ko yung kimbagodyo. 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
0: And Happy Women's Day to you, Winnie Cole. 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
0: Number 30 this week sikunike Alex Warren Fever Dream from number 21 in amaviki u 15. Kanti ku number 29 usethrile iviki lesibili leli sina ku Urban Chart ibingena last week. Number 28 second week also for a Chronicle Deep behamba noma hu no sinethemba Cornelo bethi thulise.

Nosjava, I'm a him. I'm interested in finding out who amongst lezi ngomezo 3 years ngene this week. 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I number ithi 0687649969. It's the Urban Chat Top 30. Is it Beyonce or Jay-Z? Morning Dew or Tia? 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I'm still gonna enjoy that song and I'm excited ukuthi ngenile kulele sonto. Or ukhala ngale kathatha uHati noSjava bethi amahemhe. Sazise amongst the three songs ezingene kuleli sonto shona lapha ku Facebook inanda 88.4 FM update noma ku WhatsApp 0687649969 0687649969. That's the number you can use on the Lokshin Drive show. Ngibona uMazola also enjoying leya ngoma leya ebabayilwa othi haya wona yabona Canon. Right, Evan Chat Top 30 kwinanda 88.4 FM. 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Share your reactions.

0: Grammy Award winner Othala teaming up with Zara Larsson, but she did it again. And before that, Signige unomfundo mo etuzo pumelela. Utavito no Jay's World. Etige, I know who I be. On the Urban Chart Top 30, we're about to go through ama VNs kolapa. Yeah, on our WhatsApp 068-764-9969. 068-764-9969. 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

0: The sounds of Funovex, Born King, Moonlight Africa, No Snape, it is Sasezola, the Urban Chart Top 30, in under 88.4 FM, summer now goes a shy girl 6 in Tambama, Slinde Neindaba, SOBC, Tola Gilapaya from Umfoka Kina, Wonder Boy, Oguyeno Zobese Sazi, Sawuti, Ngabezwe Nsakile, the Keeper Boma, what? 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
3: Happening behind us here is an assessment table. So we are currently doing assessment since the fire was put out this morning. So we are doing assessment. We are currently gathering all the needs that are currently on the ground so that we will be able to address them as the day progresses. One of the very, very important needs that are on the ground at the moment, obviously food. The fire was up for literally the rest of the night. So people need food, people need hygiene, people need clothes. Some of the people that are here went out with the clothes that they were only wearing. So obviously we would need building material as the time progresses. So those are the needs that are currently on the ground as we speak. So that's what we are currently addressing.
1: Maphoyisa uphikwele South African Police Services SAPS yamukele isigwebo seminyaka

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1: Yesterday, on the house where we are, there was an incident where there were five people that were shot, which is a matter that we are still pursuing in terms of the investigation. At this stage, we are not clear what is the motive, as the motive is also still under investigation. But what we do from our side, as the South African Police Service, we are calling to the community of Langa, anyone who might have the information related to this incident, where we could be able to arrest and prosecute the people that are responsible. As the South African Police Service, we also put an award up to 100,000 for this particular incident in order to ensure that we are able to get to those that have done this bad incident.
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2: Women are leaders because they are capable, because they are visionary, because they are resilient, because they understand the everyday struggle of our families, our communities and our country.
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1: This is K.O. Miss K. Simon. Right now, you're listening to Inanda 88.4 FM. Let's go.

No Tanya Devs, Scott Maphuma Betty Hotela, two songs back to back as ignige zona. Awashugutige number 10, Begu Raf MT, Shava no Saudi Betty Ibanla. We're about to check Lezingoma from number 20 to number 11 this morning. Abege Bezimiganjani. So now nga swaling apanda. We'd like to know amongst the 30 songs as ignige zona namtanje, ngabeguena ipi oitanda numa oitandile. But for now, let's check these songs from number 30 to from number 20 to number 11. Yes, on Eben Chat Top 30 in under 88.4 FM NAS. Number 20 Signigo Pigzulu no Casper Betty into game. 15 weeks on the Eben Chart. And then Sangina Lapayagu, number 19, Shaggy and Robin Thicke Betty looking lovely. And then we're number 18, Satola again, none other than OTJZ.

0: Number 17, it's a brand new Beyonce and Jay-Z, Betty Morning Dew.
1: What that morning do? Top of the top. Sloppy as a morning dew. Watch us.
0: And then it gets up to like number 17. Number 16, Utato Hati Nos Java, Betty Amahim Him.

0: 15. Number 15, Sagnika David. Oh, Hamano Jazz World and GLC JBT. I Know Who I Be. 5 weeks on the Urban Chart. Number 14, Sathola Unomfundo Mo Etuso Pumele, Laina Mavigi out 13 in Jegupe. Number 13, Sathola, a Grammy Award winner, Utaila, Eti, she did it again with 16 weeks on the Urban Charts last week, being number 10. Number 12, Nomcabo Zigo, Tibenom Tunzi, but it's Telumo Yababa, 17 weeks on the Urban Charts. Number 11, Sasezo, Lapai Novex, Moonlight Africa, no sne, Namavigi out 6 in Jelekpel.
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0: Right, number 8, and njengoba number 8 is Fisukuzwa on your side. 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

0: Loving this joint, man. You remember the original song? It was on Urban Chart Top 30 as the Sasibala, amongst the best songs in Ingizim Africa. And says, Venegasigil, long. But again, Velaba Fanamatas, Velasi Shaga Busha, see revamp, see remix, see remake. Here's the Magic Kalaranjan. Upoliwe. It's Manashe Music, Top Seal and Tip Cartel SA. And this is Yogi Loco's remix, Let It Go, on Urban Chart Top 30. 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So I think from there, Benomtunge, they are also going to be attending Lira's show. 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

little refresh. 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Yeah.

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Ma ezi shisa zinga baselwe as we are about to unlock it all 3 years. Signiga Lezingo. Ma shuti 27 songs already have played. Actually, 28 songs. Ese idalele, cause including nale yage, as break it away ngayo ga manashe music. But just to look at number 10, sizifike la go number 3, ngabe bezi miganjani, la ohlelweni lakho. At number 10, Signiga Rough No Shava no MT no Saudi Betty Ibanza. Number 9 Gaba KO Danya Scott Mapuma Betty Hodela. Number 8 was Snoop Dogg Swizz Beat Betty Step. Kanu number 7 Gube Uri Tabile Kumalo Eti Askulume. And then again Captain Gu number 5. Sorry, Captain Gu number 6. Zonke and Anthony Hamilton go number 5. Drake Shebang esikunike wona ke manje go number 4 la kwi Urban Chart Top 30. 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

0: Sound ka Kalani and Asha Shoot and Never as we are 8 minutes away from 3 at 3. The Melodies Show is over ikona. Gonna get in there some sazo na zobe ganjal. We have the spot hour go 5 gig 6 ngobezi thousand wege e now. So please stick around, enjoy uselola namhlanje kodwa ke angithi kuyothi hulu kunqongala ngidlale lo msindo mangibuya ngicheck ama comments akho lapha yaku WhatsApp ku Facebook inanda 88.4 FM update. 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
4: We honor and celebrate their bravery, their sacrifice and their resilience. They took action in the midst of repression among a vicious system of apartheid. We honor and celebrate them for being able to appreciate that unity in diversity was necessary to advance their struggles. As we honor them, we also remember the first women's charter they crafted and adopted in 1954, April 17. Honorable President, the core goal of that charter was to address social and legal equity, to address welfare protection for women.
3: Bantu baseNingizimu Afrika bayizigidi ezilishumi nanhlanu bafanelekile ukuba ke bangakwazi ukuvota kodwa ke abakabhalisi ukuze bavote. 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
5: First and foremost, our work is really centered around data and approaching political campaigns through analytical research. Because often we approach elections with the data, with percentages. We know all about election numbers, but we know very, very little about what goes into political campaigns and what political parties are doing around the campaign period and then the journey towards the election. And so

0: for us, we've identified the segment of people who are very important to the South African electorate and to the voting process as well, which is the missing voter. And we define that group of people within two categories, mainly the registered non-voter, so eligible South Africans who have registered to vote but actually don't turn out to vote on voting day.
1: Abaxhumanisi be-Operation Ubuntu bagxeka amaphoyisa abathi ayehluleka ukuthatha isinyathelo esiqinile ngokumelene namaqembu abhikishayo lawa-ke amelene nabantu abakuleli ngokungekho semthethweni. 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
2: Saba ne-discomfort ekhaya. My daughter was not okay. I thought maybe it's umngqusho okileyo, kanti no, it's not. Only to find ukuthi like the whole street, like even days later, not even on the same day, because this happened like I think 3 days until we found out ukuthi there was a problem. There was no communication. There was nothing that was communicated by anybody. 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
2: We have also established the National Council on Gender-Based Violence because gender-based violence and femicide is not a woman's problem. It is a problem of society. It is a problem of violent men. Overcoming this scourge, therefore, demands that men and boys must step forward and say, "Not in my name." More and more men must stand forward and say, "I shall not lift a hand against any woman."
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3: We are not against rationalization. However, we are highly concerned in the ways that we've seen rationalization being executed, particularly in the province of the Eastern Cape. Rationalization cannot be weaponized against school as the number one measure in order for the department to find an scapegoat in providing school infrastructure. Now, when you look at what's been happening in the Eastern Cape is that because of the bad school infrastructure in a lot of rural schools, parents have been voting with their feet and taking their children to where there's better schooling infrastructure.
1: Izakhamuzi zaseRehoboth kumasipala eGruleni zithi ke zikhathazekile

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1: Tough morning. I think many of us are lost for words because none of us, no one expects something like this to happen to your loved one. You see other people go through it, and I think once it's so close to home for us, you know, we are no strangers to violence because we were born and raised in Rega Park as an area. And unfortunately, as much as you try to rise above the circumstances, there are challenges that unfortunately we cannot prevent from happening to our loved ones.
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4: 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Sihamba ngehighway, ngegagasi lomoya. Raining in the north, south, west, and the east coast. LA East Yemzat. 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The melodies with Tembi Khumalo.

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2: Work the police to end the scourge of gang violence, drug trafficking, drug addiction in our community. And I want to say to those gang leaders, don't think that the people of this country are not watching you. Don't think that you continue to steal our young people from their parents. And don't think you can kill police officers with impunity. A few months ago, I visited. We put more resources to strengthen the anti-gang units, but we're not winning.
1: Mholi weqembu inkatha Freedom Party umnumzane uvele enkosini Hlabisa wethule inkulumo emcimbini weqembu usuku ke lwabesifazane eProthe South Multipurpose Hall eSoweto esifundazweni eGauteng. 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
3: To honor and pay tribute to women of today, our mothers, our grandmothers, community leaders, teachers, nurses, police officers, farm workers, and women activists. Women are the one who keep the fabric of our nation intact. They shoulder the daily burdens of our families and the nation. On behalf of all males in South Africa, I convey our special gratitude to all women of South Africa.
1: Make sihlabela phambili samukele udaba luthi izakhamuzi ezingcenyeni eziningi zesifundazwe iGauteng zibuza ukuthi ke ingabe amaloli amanzi ama-water tankers azoqedwa nini ukuze ke ukutholakala kwamanzi kuzosimama. 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
4: The water tankers have actually been around for over a decade. What we are seeing now is the kind of entrenchment into the system. The water tanker mafia started in KZN, Eastern Cape, 10 years, 12 years ago. So it's been growing. And that is the concern, is that instead of it becoming less of a fixture, it's becoming very much part of a system. And it's not just Gauteng, it's across South Africa that we have this disease of not fixing infrastructure, but making these unsustainable water tankers being the provision of water for so many people. The system breaks down from bulk water almost immediately when it's sold to municipalities.

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3: emtini I think yeah for us it's obviously good to be back though it's not nice not being in the and not playing on the weekend watching others. So it's good to be back. I think that alone is motivation for us, you know, because now we're 12

0: not be part of it. So I think now under Coach Fernando, he likes to dominate, you know. And for us, we know it's going to be a difficult encounter. Golden Arrows. Because it's a team that structurally they're very intact. You know, we know what we're coming up against. But we're playing at home, you know, and we're going to have our army behind us. So we're looking forward to it and we're excited for this encounter.
1: We are so proud, and call it what you like. The Chiefs are the Chiefs. What did they win? So that's Kansas rights because the team, if we lose, we will be in man and man. So, but now it's in this case, I would see focus on the team. Not to Bona, because if you focus on the Bona, then some of our mistakes are running. But NH wise, we are talking to Michan. Konke kushintshi. Yeah, mina ngishintshile isibongo, bengisebenzisa baba, bengisebenzisa mama nje. 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
5: Princess Phumzile Buthelezi, we salute the tireless service you render as a chairperson of the IFP Women's Brigade together with your collective leadership of the IFP Women's Brigade as you remain committed in supporting the struggle for women at every level. Since 1956, the form of our struggle has changed, but the struggle itself continues. Today, South African women confront a new and deep challenges, few amongst which the epidemic of gender-based violence and femicide.
4: Barry Bateman ovela kwi-Afroforum Private Prosecution Unit uthi-ke umholi weqembi Economic Freedom Fighters umnumzane uJulius Malema kufanele abhekane nokushushiswa ngamacala okusola nokudicilela phansi igama lowayenguthishanhloko waseBigview College esifundazweni Eastern Cape ngokuthi-ke wanukubeza ngokocansi intombazane neminyaka eyisikhombisa ubudala. 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
6: We are continuing engagements with the NPA to ensure that those other matters are also enrolled and that prosecution ensues. The legal foundation for this case that we've assisted Jaco Pieterse opening is simply that Jaco Pieterse, first off, was never a suspect in this investigation by the police down in the Eastern Cape, let alone was he in any way linked to the alleged rape of the child. There's simply no basis for such a claim. Julius Malema didn't even refer to Mr. Pieterse as being a suspect. He went outright and said that principal that raped Kwekwe. We say this is a fundamental violation of his rights to dignity and that there should be consequences for this.
4: Njengoba-ke izwe lakuleli ligubha usuku lwabesifazane, isazi sezomnotho uPhelisa Nkomo uthi-ke abantu besifazane abasukela eminyakeni engamashumi amabili nantathu ubudala kumele-ke bancike kwisibonelelo sikahulumeni.

0: the grant ngenxa ke yokungakwazi ukuthola ke amathuba emsebenzi.
1: We've not been able to recover the jobs that have been lost. Instead, we've seen increased job losses subsequent to them. So, and I think that really the simple response here is that as long as we still continue to experience structural constraints in our economy, but not only that, the fact that many black people are not able to participate in labor market or have no economic opportunities, the state would have to always be the last resort to provide safety net for the citizens. So hence, that's how we're finding ourselves here in relation to EIJ.
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Come along with me, don't you, Southbound.

0: There will be no love that's dying for you and me. 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
1: Kirkwood Reporter, would you get no love dying?
0: For me.
1: Oh man, the sounds we're playing you on this first hour. Umakushuba kanje nje ngehora lokuqala uyazi ukuthi ke so thi impela sithi shang night ngoba ngonakele kakhulu. Kodwa mina welcome to the show. Yeah, as I said, you can visit us on the social media spaces, WhatsApp 0687649969 and also on Facebook in 98.4 FM updates. 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

0: sounds of Foreplay, Fortune Teller. 39 minutes after 6 o'clock, right here on the 98.4. The first hour is just about to be done and dusted. Welcome to the show if you just joined us. I'm hoping that it's going pretty well on your side. Yes, we're taking it into Ama Games, Ayakubega, MTN 8, Orlando Pirates has went through, and then Mamelodi Sundowns. Currently, Ilokuza. Kaizer Chiefs and the Golden Arrows are also playing. We MTN 8. And Ogamanjek, it's still nil-nil. So we're hoping for the best. Looking at so many games that they call. I'm a game of money gwonge. I play like extra time. I'm hoping that the Chiefs even pay by getting extra time. Okay, so come again now with my programs. To Lawa, got the Sigu, Lalela Wona, and Njangamanjege. So, this is Lalela, Inkuluman Pendulan, Inkuluman Goko, got the corner, no premier Wagwazu Natal, Umzalum Clonishwag, Utami, Tuli, as Hambeg, see a corner, and so I was knocking at 8.4.
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48 minutes after 7 o'clock, after 6, hey, my, I'm not going to put too much. 48 minutes after 6, right here on the 98.4. Good evening, welcome to the show. It's such a wonderful, wonderful day. It is Subla Namhlanje, Ilanga La, where we commemorate abantu besifazane, kakhulukazi, those who decided to say, enough is enough, 1976. And they never knew and they never wanted to be recognized, but they were fighting for what they were facing at that time. And it wasn't really about recognition, it wasn't really about the holidays and stuff, but it was just fighting for justice. And the future

believe that some of the battles that we are fighting today, amanye awo, many years down the line, they're going to be recognized. And then some people will say, there is a youth, there are people who existed in 2026 who fought for one particular thing. I'm saying this because 1956, when they decided to do what they were doing, striking against Ukuphathwa Dompas and all that, they never said they want a holiday, but they were just fighting for justice. And I do remember, and uma ufunda a lot of books to age, as much as some were tired, but abanye they were too consumed, and they were benefiting from the system that existed at that time, to a point where they were somehow criticizing laba abatelekayo, how ntelekelana, how, and it's not everyone who went to the streets. Some were left behind. Just like we see umagu utabantu, they are fighting a particular fight these days. Kona basalela emuva, kona those who are benefiting from the system, so they don't see the need of fighting, because some were affected and some were not. As we see, these days we are fighting the issue of illegal immigration. Some are not affected. Some don't even care. Some don't even realize that it's a real fight that we are facing. It's a real struggle that we are actually fighting. But a lot of people are thinking, no man, why silwa? Why senzuguti? And, because many years down the line, somebody going to say there were people in 2026 who stood up and said enough is enough with illegal immigration. The government at some point is going to be able to do some other stuff, some things, as Hamsana again, Nogutaibo, Abantu Sebe Kulumile, Bakatel. I'm saying this as well because, November, mind you, where people are going to be voting for Hulman Basekai, and Baninga Kulabantu have been announced as ama mayoral candidates. And some of them I saw uguti iqembe lifana ne Action SA liphakamise uZwakile Mncwango as their candidates for ubumeya khona la eThekwini, and then the EFF now yavezo wabo, and maningi kakhulu abantu abavelile, but hayi namba bethu thina sizogadla ngabo. 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

It's the second hour of the show, and ladies and gentlemen, we are on the spotlight. Tonight we shine the spotlight on one of the most elegant and timeless voices in the music. Her name is Sade. She is Nigerian-British singer whose smooth sound defined sophistication in the 1980s and beyond. Kamalakileng Mpelage Uhelen Falsade Adu, and was on 16 January 1959 as a lugger in the next to Ibadan in Nigeria. Then she moved to England at the age of 4 and grew up in the next to Essex. And performed music. Ushade studied fashion design and also worked briefly as a model. But her destiny was music. Her voice carried a unique blend of soul, jazz, and pop that would captivate the world. Konyaka 1983, she formed the band. She formed the band Sade with Stuart Matthewman, Andrew Hale, and Paul Spencer Denman. Her debut album, "Yabo Gate Diamond Life," in 1984. Yabo Gate Enye Yama album, my best-selling debut ever by a British female vocalist, with hits like "Ingoma Zefana Kuti Your Love Is King," "Natike Smooth Operator." Ushate introduced the new genre often called sophisticated pop, which is a smooth, stylish, and deeply emotional. And then again, through the 1980s, Ushate and the 1990s, Sade delivered a string of classics. "Ingoma Sikhumbula Kule," 1985, "At His Sweetest Taboo," "To Get Love Is Stronger Than Pride," and "Netike No Ordinary Love," "Netike By Your Side," released in 2000. Her music wasn't just popular, but also it became a soundtrack of romance, intimacy, and reflection. With her understated stage presence and timeless style, Ushade stood apart from the fleshiness of pop culture, embodying grace and authenticity. She often took long breaks between albums, but each return was very powerful. Kone album yakhethi Lovers Rock in 2000 yamwina like a Grammy, and also Nathi Soldier of Love, in 2020 debuted at number 1 worldwide. In 2026 she was inducted into the Rock and Roll Hall of Fame, cementing her legacy as one of the greatest voices of her generation. And ladies and gentlemen, that was the spotlight. My name is Belochi. Welcome to the show. You know, good to get in Jangamanja. We are going to be going and checking your comments on the social media spaces and also playing your voice notes. You can hit us up on 0687649969. That's a number that you can rely on for your voice notes and everything. And to wrap up this wonderful feature, we're wrapping it up with the sounds of Sade, "Oti Sweetest Taboo." 19 minutes after 7. Welcome to the show. My name is Belochi.

21 after 7. Can you even tell, Kuti, this song was released in 1985. That's how beautiful it is. Still sounds very new and relevant. Nango 2026. Umuntu wazalwa ngo 1985 impela cha bakithi use ugogo omunye, but this song is still remaining as one of the best songs, eh? It was released on 4 October 1985. My name is Melochi. Welcome to the show. This is the second hour. And I'm actually live on my TikTok today after such a very long time. Shout out to a few individuals who have joined me. Ndompumelelo Mtakanzama, ngomunye abantu abakhona, nobandlo nonkosazana, and then nobandlo omunye, uMinister Ntwana, no? And quite a number of people. Amanda, and then ukwavela I am Lundi, abanye abantu abakhona njengamanje lo Pretty G, some of the people who are joined me live on my TikTok. You can go in as well, see yourself ukuthi ngabe kwenzakalani live studio. We've still got great music coming up for you. Wena nje into ongayenza ukuthi you just have to go to 88.4 usilalele, and also if ukuthi you are not in KZN, you can definitely go to www.inanda8fm.co.za and then get uslalele live corner lapo. And if also you don't want to do that, go to Google Play Store and download our app. Lapha ku ubhale uthi Inanda 88.4, so ubona nje app yethu, bese uyakwazi ukuthi usilalele ke noma ngabe nini, noma ngabe ikuphi. Asiqhubeke nomculo ke right here on Inanda 88.4. I'm going to be checking your voice note pretty soon.

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Eh? The Sons of Queen, Don Williams to Be Your Man, and also Dolly Parton, Uthi I Will Always Love You. This song reminds me, kusakhona ikhorolo eligreeni likababa wami. 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

That's right. You know, most of the time, I travel alone. So because I'm avoiding quite a number of things, I'm alone and personally so. And then it's only that we are fathers. I would tell my daughter, if Cassis has this shy sand and ulit, ulpendulang, a pain, ulit, move, funuk rewinder from Ingoma to Izala. So it was really nice. And sometimes, while I was obtaining Cassis a lip blank, Conamarito Cassis Lava, and a pesses or two, recording Appa, Uzala Appa, then Sassenda and Luna Gabama copy, Umcocotelo, Elo Cousin. A cassette when the cassette got to Dolly Parton. It was really, really good. Really nice, eh? Hey, those were times. Those days were days, my friend. Mm-hmm. 36 minutes after 7 o'clock, right here on Inanda 8.4. Hey, we have a good team. As abazali, we have a challenge, actually, of teaching abantwana bethu to respect umgaqo. Umgaqo, you know, as the more we tell abantwana bethu ukuthi umgaqo ukuhamba imoto, the better. I'm saying this because on Friday, it was my son's birthday, and I had to take a drive, go see him, emzinto, and then, you know, ngihamba ngiyombeka ke la ehlala khona. 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There's a huge space abengaba kuso, but she decided just to stand on the road, and I had to see, you know, mele ngizibone le mina ukuthi ngenza njani. 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

0: The song was released on 30 March 1992 from album ethi Celine Dion Yanga Unyaka 1992 from Sony Music Entertainment in Canada. The song is titled Halfway to Heaven. Her name is Celine Dion. Good evening. Welcome to the second hour of the show. My name is Melo G. What a wonderful, wonderful time we are having. Shout out to a few friends of mine as well. Siyabonga Ndlovu as well. He's joining me on my TikTok. Ngobile Njapa, so dubo. She's also part of Abantu by Life. Hey, one of the greatest things is that kona ama group, kona group nje eyayidume kakhulu ama hotel queens, Jolly Khamsani nomahlathini, eyayishisa ikhotha ngeminyaka emidala eyadlula. And then again, what I saw is the sebebuyile ke manje, but ke babuyile with fresh and brand new faces, who are actually great vocalists. 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Well done to those, and we are looking forward to see more and more performances out of ma Hotel Queens with the new faces who are very young and fresh.
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2: Let me see you go back.

Second from the album, Age Ain't Nothing But the Number, Young 1994. It's Xhosa Ngoma, Back and Forth. R. Kelly featuring Aaliyah. It released on 10 May 1994. Lengoma le ingenye ke ingoma ke ezaba number 5 lapha ku people hot ku Billboard Hot 100 yaba number 1 futhi ku Billboard Hot R&B and Hip Hop Songs chart. What a beautiful song right here on Inanda 8.4. Look, man, we are just wrapping up the second hour of the show, and we're wrapping it up very nicely with Mkuloga Aaliyah Etige, Back and Forth, Hamsano Arkele. And also, before that, we played you the sounds, Etige, I'll Find a Way, Yap, Blue Cartel, and then, you know, Selling to Onige, Betige, Halfway to Heaven. And now, we are preparing to jump into the last and the final hour of the show. That's what they call umculo we Afro jazz, umculo Afro soul. Basega sidlala umculo we Afro beat impela. 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Looking at some of the policies and some different aspects, nomnumzane uXulu from Donda Attorneys. To be Grey uthi Rose. Okay, langoma sivala kamnandi ngihora lingaye.

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1: 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But Basekai, we cannot end gender-based violence and femicide if we don't break the cycle.

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1: Around this time, we know which guy. We always have Omelo Sekulu from Donda Tennis. Nomsa Nkulu, sawubona, sakubingelela emsakazweni wakho inanda 88.4.
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The third and the final hour of the show. I know around this time we're supposed to be having chats with Lucy Donda from Donda Tennis, but we're trying to get a hold of him, and he's having network issues where he is. Yazi ukuthi long weekend, so abantu abaningi they've decided.

to travel, you know, for whatever family trips and what so and what's not. So I do believe ukuthi-ke mhlambe as soon as he get into a better coverage area, so once which is cooler now. But for now, let's continue with our music. It's the third and the final hour of the show right here on 98.4. My name is Melushi. Thank you very much for joining us, by the way. And ziningi kakhulu ke izinto that have been actually happening throughout the course of the week. But again, namhlanje kuseni sivuke ngeindaba ezibuhlungu kakhulu. 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Of which it doesn't really make sense ukuthi there is a man called Hugo Bruce who come into the country and be given a ridiculous amount of money as his salary, and then a fellow South African comes through, take over the very same msebenzi, but again offerishwe into engafiki ngisho ku half walo kade uholwa omunye umuntu, the same, because it's still going to be the same job, the same 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Siqhubeke nomculo.

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Imalini bathi asibakhulisa and also Nhlanhla Ncinzi indoda ekhali before the Afro Traction bheke emehlweni. Hey man, uthi ke I like the lyrics of that song, bathi ke ngicela ngibheke emehlweni bese uyangithembisa ukuthi uzothanda mina ngedwa. Nice, eh? I don't know ukuthi ke ungakwazi ukuyithembisa lonto leyo noma wena. Eish. Well, you know, it's around this time we always go through and sing umculo ke all over the world, exploring as far as the music is concerned.

0: upbeat, man. I was sitting here and so thinking, Uti, like South Africa, we're really blessed to Uti. I'm an artist, I'm running, but it's a Varasha. I got a Konutami, I get a lining in Africa, ICC. Well, gay, it was really, really good. Ugbona, a good Gali Angela. Well, I didn't get time to get a corner again, but I thought in Zoya, but get to born Tamir, and then Tami Persias Uti, Obabet, Babetola, and also Nati Maskulu. Sakumala Uti to you from me. Mood, happy song, Tami Sugaman. Okay, ladies and gentlemen, it's that time for us to be giving you the sounds of
1: giving you the best in Afrobeats. In Afrobeats.

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Okuyi language ke setshenziswa kakhulukazi emazwe afana nabo DRC and also na Somalia as well, ne Malawi. I think they do use a little bit of Swahili right here and there. Welcome to the show. Ngiyazi ukuthi ke usuku lwakho sasa abanye they are not even working because it's long weekend for some other people, but yeah, for some, it's going to be work as usual. So what are you doing when you are servants? Hey, if you are a man, but for you too, I think Njagu Women's Month, I saw on the social media, there was a trend of Abantu Besfazane who decided to take their matters to Facebook court. Uguti Facebook court. 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ezingama-memories amancane, they'll go a very very long way. So when you are dead, try by all means to be a present father, because singakubonise uthenda in social media.

And that is how the cookie crumbles. That's what they say. 52 minutes after 7 o'clock, right here on Inanda 8.4. What a wonderful time to be alive. We've had such a great time. But again, ladies and gentlemen, today, allow me to tell you, Lady Isa Etige, Kuteleza Sikaunguka. Nice, eh? Right. So allow me, ladies and gentlemen, to wrap up this great show with this wonderful conversation. You know that when we always wrap it up, we always have that small talk in Yana. We call it lasting impressions. And today, since it's Women's Month, we are talking about respecting women in the workplace. Siyazi ukuthi irespect iqala njenge recognition. I think too often women's contributions in the workplace are overlooked, and sometimes they are even minimized. Yet behind every successful project, every thriving team, there are women whose dedication makes the difference. Recognition is not just about awards or titles, but it's about daily acknowledgement. Telling that female colleague, Uti, thank you very much, colleague. You're working very hard. It goes a very long way. All that, it's about daily acknowledgement. A simple thank you, a public appreciation, or crediting her ideas in the meetings can transform the atmosphere. Ungasabi ukusho ukuthi hayibo le idea le ngitshelwe uzakwethu so and so. Ungavele ukuthi bengicabanga nje mina. Isho ukuthi na ngiya umuntu osifazana ongenze ngacabanga le yanto. When we recognize women's worth, we affirm that their presence is not just optional. It is essential. So, let's commit to seeing, acknowledging, and celebrating the women who make our workplaces stronger. Those women who make us enjoy game 17 because they are very firm in their decision. They are very strong in character. They're not just women, they're women who understand the mandate. They need to take the vision of the company to the next place. Ladies and gentlemen, my name is Belochi. Thank you very much. Otherwise, you can follow me in every social media space, Belochi. And also, Sbonana Gigilandi Layo between 6 and 9 on the World Music Show. It's been such an honor. Kulungulo Musa Antrine and Londoloze Kuzegube Ivigi Elizayo. Thank you very much. Tiwa Savage, no Prendi, somebody's son, Sam Mangwa.

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lalela izwelela la radio ku www.izwelelafm.com 24/7 ubusuku nemini displaying the virtue and the glory of the world of plenty sibonisa amandla inkazimulo izwelelana.

Attention to World of Plenty citizens. This invitation is from the first citizen of the World of Plenty. And to all the World of Plenty citizens and the World of Plenty lovers. Pick up those who are troubled and heaven laden. Tell them to come to World of Plenty Theater with King Dr. Eshkinaga, the Benjologist. So now, it's live.

0: 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This is the one in the voice of the man. But there's a man that has won.
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0: To beat those who have done, it will be too hard.

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Displaying the veg and the glory of the world of plenty. 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
3: These are prophetic words to Africa. 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

Alright, Smaguti, Sunday William Sasso, welcome to the show. 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

0: 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This is what is that? 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Listen to this. The failure of the next generation is the failure of the past generation. 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

0: 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present generation must become an actor not just survivors
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0: 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More than enough mindset. Symbiotic sanity, making sense in every matter, provoking you to think critically.
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1: 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Now I want to remove that thing now.
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1: 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I command those things.
0: Yeah, let us go.
1: Leave now.
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1: Power of God. Be it.
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1: It's no longer there.
0: Asekho manje.
1: It's no longer there.
0: Asekho.
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0: basu ibekile.
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0: Wabona uphilile.
1: Come give God the glory.
0: Waza ulethe ukufakaza unike isikolokolo
1: do. Let the people who are being testimonies.
0: Ngoba abantu abazoletha ukufakaza manje.
1: Come let's give God the glory.
0: Asana ukukolizana.
1: I said, Lord,
0: that's in course.
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1: 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That's the man, the color Java, right? Color Navanga, who right? Why is the right? Oh, my man. I'm sure Virgin, George, my man, and I'll have the right. I'm not one. So now that the food is focused, the book would okay. Mobile and I went there, and I said, we're born. I said, I'm going to get you like I should be in the chat. 175. 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Beyizwa le nto le. So siyayibuka, siyayibuka. 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